minute. I'ma pull up out the business in the pussy like a minute. 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We was smoking, drinking, chilling till we walked up in the building on the elevator. Wet, wanna rub me against shout turn. And when the key plug, the initial say that pussy charge 67.

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2: 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This shit has been brought to you by the good people at Radio Killer Records. 2026. Yeah, yeah.
3: Um clássico obrigatório de Dreamy T.I. com Be My Lady, espalhando charme na nossa emissão.

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Bathi bona bafuna ukusetla emapetla. Banya korfitsa. 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

0: Okay, girl. 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Who was that? 97
1: points, no.
0: His kid, right? Yeah, I don't know. I can't read him.
2: I heard he's a big artist, but I think you should try your shot.
0: I heard there's a big party tonight.

Like yeah man, just clank like a girl. 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Like Samsung and the Zephyr and Gepotele and I'm clutching cause gas yam send go to girl. Ash, Zaluboya manguan, sit as if Abada kakaka can take a big manguan. Ash, the composer Evelyn Bonanch, Mom Evelyn Bonas, Junga. What about my name? I'm going to go to the big cat. I did, I'm da, baby.

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1: 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Yeah, yeah, yeah. 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

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Give it Sally, Sally take a loud. They take a loud. Give it Sally, Sally take a loud. Give it Sally, Sally take a loud.